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Linkin Park, Heavy is the Crown here on Columbus's Alternative 105.7. Jack DeVos hanging out with you. It is a Saturday night. Let's do something requested. This one is for Becca. It's the Cranberries and Zombie.

That is Puddle of Mud on your radio. Columbus's Alternative 105.7. It is Saturday night. Thank you for joining me. I'm your old buddy Jack. Glad you are here. Let's do something now from Yellow Card, members of Good Charlotte helping him out on this track. It's available on their latest record, which is called Better Days, but this song is Bedroom Posters.

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That is today. Miles Smith now. 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

Not much longer to wait for them to be in town. Bush and Come Down here on Columbus's Alternative 105.7. They will be here next weekend for the Sonic Temple Art and Music Festival happening at Historic Crew Stadium. Bush is scheduled to play on Saturday, May 16th, the second to last day of the festival. This next band also going to be in Ohio for a festival. They will be up at Incarceration in Mansfield in July. It's Alien Ant Farm.

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The song is called Double Take, and thanks to Wesley for using the talkback feature on the iHeartRadio app to ask for Edge Hill. Here's something for you from Paramore. This is Misery Business.

Saturday night here on Columbus's Alternative 105.7, some Linkin Park in the end. I hope your Saturday is going great. I hope your Sunday is going to be good. I hope you got some rest and relaxation in this weekend, and your next week is going to be absolutely fantastic. I wish nothing but joy and jazz for you. Let's do something now from Dexter and the Moonrocks. Here's Freaking Out, which is kind of what I'm doing, and I think it's these little tiny gummy bears they left in the studio. Ooh.

Red Hot Chili Peppers, Californication here on Columbus's Alternative 105.7. I've got some Blink 182 to play for you, but first I want to tell you this story and have it be in your brain for the next, I don't know, 6-7 years, because it's really weird. So Foo Fighters' new drummer, Alon Rubin, shared that at his wedding, Tom DeLonge of Blink 182 went up to Trent Reznor of Nine Inch Nails and showed him a picture of a dead alien. So there you go. Now you know that.

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A song we've all heard 14 billion times, but I still don't get tired of. Let's do something now from the White Stripes. Another song I've heard 14 billion times, and I'm not tired of yet. It's Seven Nation Army.

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Sublime with Ensenada here on Columbus's Alternative 105.7 from a new album due out in June. The album is called Until the Sun Explodes, and I'm sure you'll get to hear it live next week when you see Sublime at Sonic Temple. 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

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Welcome to the Black Parade. Weezer now with help from Bethany Constantino on this track. It's called Go Away.

The All-American Rejects here on Columbus's Alternative 105.7. Jack DeVos hanging out with you. Thank you for stopping in. Let's do something now from Young the Giant. They're coming to town, by the way. They'll be here in June. June 26th with Cold War Kids and Almost Monday doing a show at Kemba Live. Here's their new one. It's Different Kind of Love, Young the Giant.

Fuel with Hemorrhage in My Hands here on Columbus's Alternative 105.7. 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

Linkin Park with the Emptiness Machine here on Columbus's Alternative 105.7. This next band will be in town next weekend. That's right. Sonic Temple featuring The Offspring. They'll be here on Friday, May 15th. And here is Why Don't You Get a Job? My-

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Fallout Boy now. Dance, dance.

Fly Leaf all around me here on Columbus's Alternative 105.7. They will be here next weekend for Sonic Temple. They're here on the first day of the festival. That is May 14th, Thursday. Let's do something now from Death Cab for Cutie. 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

Fighters with Everlong, an acoustic version here on Columbus's Alternative 105.7. Catch the Foo Fighters in August. 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And their brand new album, Your Favorite Toy, is now available. 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

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Jack DeVos with you. It's not quite time for me to yell closing time. I've got a couple more minutes with you left, so let's not waste them. Here's something for you from Shinedown. This is Second Chance.

Turnstile on Columbus's Alternative 105.7 with Look Out For Me. Well, look out for me, streets of Columbus, because I am leaving here and going to go look to party on a Saturday night with you, hopefully. Maybe you'll be there as well. Anyway, your old buddy Jack is out the door. I'm going to leave you with Radiohead and Creep.

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Everything alternative. My name's Shroom, actress Cameron Diaz, and a good Charlotte's Benji Madden announced the birth of their third child together. They had a baby boy earlier this week. Congratulations to them. Here's good Charlotte featured on Yellow Card's new track, Bedroom Posters.

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1: But if everything else going on in the world isn't enough for you, now we got to worry about our bottles blinding us. Thermos has recalled more than 8 million insulated containers after a design flaw caused at least 3 people to suffer permanent vision loss. What? Is it like shooting a laser? Problem involves certain models in the Stainless King food jar and Sportsman beverage bottle lines, which lack a pressure release valve. When perishable food or drinks are stored for an extended period, pressure builds up inside and causes the stopper to violently eject when the lid's open. My goodness! Okay, I was thinking like blinded from like a reflection of the sun or something. No, this thing is like shooting something out, taking your eye out. Wow, well, you might want to look into it. The affected products were sold between March 2008 and July of 2024 at Target, Walmart, Amazon, and Thermos.com. You've been warned.
2: 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Some call it grotesque. Others say it's unleashing human potential. Either way, the podcast Superhuman documented it all, embedded in the games and with the athletes for a full year.
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Happy Mother's Day to all you moms. I'm Shroom. Somber, up for 7 American Music Awards. They're going to air on CBS on Memorial Day on May 25th. Somber's back to Friends.

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I'm Shroom. I've been a fan of Muse since their debut album Showbiz was released all the way back in 1999. 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

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Nirvana making the top 10 list of the most played riffs at Guitar Center stores. 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
1: Somebody left a half gallon of milk in the fridge here at the station, and boy, does it stink. 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

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Make sure you tap the contest tab and you enter to win the cruise with Sublime on their Reef Madness. Thanks to Six Man LTD. And don't forget, Sublime's new album is out June 12th. It's the title track, Until the Sun Explodes.

0: 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Everything Alternative. Tame Impala with Dracula. Thanks for listening. I'm Shroom. It's Mother's Day. What's something your mom's really good at?
1: She is really good at... She's a home renovator, so she's, like, really good at painting. And she's also really good at, like, tile work.
0: Wow, sounds like I could use your mom around my place, especially with a painting. Do you think she'd paint a photo of me naked? Let me know. It's Breaking Benjamin.

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Evanescence Going Under. Evanescence's new album, Sanctuary, is out on June 5th. I'm Shroom. Hope you're having a great weekend. It's Weezer and Bethany Cosentino. Go away.

0: Columbus Alternative 105.7. My name's Shroom, the creator of Roomba, is back with a furry robot companion. A robotics pioneer, Colin Angle, known for the Roomba vacuum, has unveiled a prototype of a plush robot pet called the Familiar. The Familiar is designed to follow you around the house and adapt to your habits, resembling a creature the size of a bulldog with touch-sensitive fake fur. Now, Angle believes the Familiar achieves something unique in the realm of pet-like household robots, with emotive sounds and an AI system that can learn from interactions. And this robot's targeted at retired individuals who might be reluctant to care for real pets.
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It's Mother's Day. Make sure you go shopping for mom today. Get her something nice if you haven't yet. Hey, The Strokes had their new album out June 26th, The Reality Awaits. It's the first single, Going Shopping.

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The American Music Awards are going to take place Monday, May 25th. That's right, Memorial Day. They'll air on CBS, and Sommer's up for seven of them, including Song of the Year for Back to Friends.

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1: If you're on a Delta flight and you get the munchies, we got some bad news. Delta's cutting snacks on short distance flights. 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As a matter of fact, I'm going to have some peanuts now.

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Have you heard about the Spencer's Gifts Sexology 101 truck? 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I'll tell you about it in two songs. 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
1: 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I'm Shroom. 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

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Everything alternative. Thanks for hanging with me. I'm Shroom. Young the Giants just released their new album, Victory Garden. This is the new single, Different Kind of Love.

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I'm Shroom. I've got new music from Death Cab for Cutie coming up next. It's called Riptides. After The Verve, Bittersweet Symphony.

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Hope you're having a great weekend and happy Mother's Day. New music from Foo Fighters. It's the title track off their brand new album. It's out now. Your Favorite Toy.

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It's a new music from it called Be With You. 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

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Congratulations to actress Cameron Diaz and Good Charlotte's Benji Madden. They welcomed their third child together earlier this week. It's Good Charlotte's The Anthem.

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Happy Mother's Day. My name's Alex Mack. If by the way, if you're just hearing this for the first time and you're like, oh no, it's Mother's Day, it's early. Okay, maybe you haven't seen Mom yet. You still have time to at least go get a card.

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1: I don't like to judge, but sometimes it happens accidentally in my brain. You do it too. It's Alex Mack. I just saw this story where I guess there's a company in Brazil that is making custom coffins that are shaped like characters from Mario. Look, I don't think I love anything enough to be buried in a casket that's shaped like a video game character. You know what I mean? And look, I'm not trying to yuck somebody's yum, but that feels intense.

Everything Alternative is on Columbus Alternative, 105.7. Sometimes I feel like I'm getting judged by the internet. It's Alex Mack. Not even like for my bad haircut, but for what I eat. I'm like one of those people that I try to meal prep during the week, but it's just like, you know, ground beef, ground turkey, some sort of like vegetable or cauliflower rice, stuff like that. Do you know the internet's calling that boy kibble? Yeah, like dog food, like boy kibble. I eat that pretty much every day, so I guess I'm guilty of that. Some people call it a slop bowl. That feels less offensive for some reason. This band is called Edge Hill. I love this song. It's called Double Take.

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1: Juicy No Doubt is playing the Sphere in Vegas. Dude, that show would be incredible. All the May dates are sold out, but they just announced more in June. So if you win that $1,000 with those keywords kicking back in tomorrow, I say treat yourself to a Vegas vacation and go see No Doubt. Like, bills are boring.

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1: I don't know how to feel about this one. It's Alex Mack just reading that the creators of Roomba, like, you know, the little robot vacuum cleaners, right? 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Like, that's so scary.

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1: Did you hear that we might be getting a new album from those guys from Everclear? Already, you know, in the studio. I don't have the release date, but it feels like a good time to come back around for a new Everclear album, you know? Miles Smith, in the meantime, stargazing.

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What's up, Alex Mack? Hey, I gotta head out of here, but enjoy the rest of your weekend. And yeah, dude, it's still the weekend. Also, I said it earlier, but I'll say it again. Happy Mother's Day. You need to do something nice for mom, even if it's just a phone call. A card would be great. You know, all she wants is like time, you know, and maybe a little help around the house. But hit me up if you need anything. Back tomorrow with more Emerging Alt at 11 o'clock. But you can hit me up with whatever at Alex Mack Live. I'll see you soon. 1, 2.

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Morning, my name is Hayes. Hello, back at it, ready to go. Third cup of coffee already. I'm all jacked up on caffeine. How about that? No Doubt just kicked off their residency at the Sphere with oranges falling from the sky in honor of the album Tragic Kingdom. Looks like a pretty legit show, especially at the Sphere. Taking it back with Spiderwebs. Here you go.

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Columbus Alternative, 105.7. 21 years old, that song is. Back in 2005, if you weren't emo and you knew the lyrics to that song, you're faking it. You're emo. Tame Impala, currently on the European leg of their tour. They'll be back in July, kicking off the tour in Miami. Dracula on. Here we go.

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Morning, Mom's Day. My mom lives far away from me, so, you know, I sent the card and such and a little gift inside the card. Hopefully she'll get it, you know, before Memorial Day, the way the U.S. Postal Service has been. Gigi Perez on now.

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Columbus Alternative 105.7. I saw in a recent interview with Dave Grohl from Foo that he was so pissed because of the movie Wicked for Good, he had to change the title of the album. He said it was originally going to be titled For Good because of the line in this song from your favorite toy. Get back, hear that boy. Someone threw away your favorite toy for good. Thanks to Wicked, now the title's your favorite toy. And it's on now.

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Damon Albarn from Blur, the lead singer of Blur, also the vocals behind the Gorillaz. Someone was like, I was 2 years old when I learned that. Yeah, there you go. Blur on now. Let's talk about this dude earning a Guinness World Record. I'm impressed, but I always am easily impressed. Couple songs. Talk about it.

everything alternative. Columbus Alternative 105.7. Moms say they just want to be left alone today, so leave your mom alone, right? And she just wants some peace and quiet. If you're around her, send her a text, give her a call. My name's Hayes. Glad you're here on Mother's Day or Sunday, whatever you're celebrating.

Pursuit, fiery auto crashes. Some will die in hot pursuit while sifting through my ashes. Some will fall in love with life and drink it from a fountain that is pouring like an avalanche coming down the mountain.

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McDonald's getting rid of the self-serve soda machines and ketchup dispensers. Everyone taking advantage of it. There goes that free soda or beverage in the water cup trick now. Damn it. A lot of restaurants have been doing this. I know someone had that has a styrofoam McDonald's cup in the back of their car, the back seat that they carry around. And you just stop by McDonald's and fill it up. I forgot his name, though. I did.

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Grind them till you find them. Yeah, M on, and I'm not mad at it.

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Delta Airlines cutting this from their flights. Have you heard about it? Talk about it here in a couple songs. All right. This is just absolutely ridiculous, especially how expensive plane flights are.

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Counting down the days till June 12th when Sublime's album drops. It's a nada in your life now.

Columbus Alternative 105.7. Instagram says they're going to be adding a dislike button. You might even already have it on your Instagram. All right, yay, more drama on social media. It's going to turn the comment sections into the Roman Empire. I mean, come on, for real. Instagram said, you know what? Social media needs more fighting. Roya Otis on with Who's Your Boyfriend? Here you go.

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Austin City Limits announced the lineup. It's going to be happening in October. I'll tell you who's on that bill coming up here in a few.

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Columbus Alternative 105.7. I have an aggressive dog. He is five today. Turns 5 years young. He's a Cavapoo. That weighs about 11 pounds. He has no clue it's his birthday, but he just thinks he's been aggressively complimented all day. And I purchased him a new harness, and it's a Carhartt harness. He's not going to be working, you know, in construction or out there. He has no clue, but it was the only one that fit him, so hopefully it lasts him a lifetime, which should be another 50 years, hopefully.

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1: From the COSI After Dark Traffic Center. 21 and up events at COSI the second Thursday of every month.
2: On this Mother's Day, very quiet on our roads. We do have word that State Route 315 northbound between King Avenue and Ackerman Road, slow traffic in pockets. Please be extra careful there.
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everything alternative. Columbus Alternative 105.7. The Rolling Stones have a new album coming out in July, July 10th. And I am stoked for this album. I really am. Chad Smith from Foo Fighters, Paul McCartney as well. Lots of features on this album. It looks pretty good. They gave us a little sneak peek on the gram and social media. July 10th, that album will drop.

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We'll talk about the most popular candy in the world and some more ridiculous news. Like a couple ladies have been charged for a half-assed robbery. Give me a few, all right? Back is on now. Take it back with Loser.

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Columbus Alternative 105.7. Mom's Day today. What up, moms? If you're listening, thanks for doing what you do. If you do it well, you deserve today. You deserve a break. You do. My name's Hayes, and if you're listening, it's just your Sunday and you're chilling. Enjoy that as well. On the home stretch to Memorial Day already. We're halfway there. Ed Sheeran, Double Take. Here you go.

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2: From the COSI After Dark Traffic Center. 21 and up events at COSI the second Thursday of every month.
3: Got those two left lanes down, westbound on 70 from Hilliard-Rome to Highway 142. The westbound on-ramp from Hilliard-Rome is also shut down. No delays, though, taking under a half hour between 71 and Route 50.
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My name is Hayes. 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You deserve it, all right? 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
1: 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Pass that cold beans and tuna, please. 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
4: From the COSI After Dark Traffic Center. 21 and up events at COSI the second Thursday of every month.
5: South of the city, crews have cleared a crash. 62 southbound after Rennick Road up on the north side. Eastbound 270, a little bit tight from 23 over to 71. 670 moves okay both directions under.
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0: Columbus Alternative 105.7. It's Josh. A short day for me, but I'm glad we got to hang out. Columbus Crew soccer on the way. They're taking on NYCFC out at Yankee Stadium. That is so cool. That is so cool. I know it's such a far cry from here, but you know, you can listen to it. We have it. We'll have the whole game for you. It's coming up 4 o'clock. Columbus Alternative 105.7. I'll see you tomorrow at 3.
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goal. And this time, again, it's Hannes Wolf. 3 minutes later. And a quick flick from Nico Fernandez is goal number two on the afternoon.

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It seems like I was just talking about the Austin City Limits Music Festival 2025, and now here I am looking at the lineup for 2026, which you can take a gander at aclfestival.com. And not to give away any spoilers, but Turnstile is part of that lineup. I'm Crash, and this is Look Out For Me.

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1: Yeah, we'll mess up a little bit, but isn't that the great part of humanity? 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Yeah, we're guaranteed human.

0: 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That's Breaking Benjamin with the Diary of Jane. 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
1: 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That's the one. Can I hear it?
0: 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And just FYI, the new album, Reality Awaits, drops June 26th.

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Columbus Alternative 105.7. 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I'm Crash, and here's Linkin Park. 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

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So nominate your favorite teacher now at iHeartRadio.com/teachers so they can get a shot at one of multiple $5,000 gift cards for those much-needed classroom supplies.